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1: Oh, there's nothing like the hits. And Rick D's this week taking you all the way to number one. Is Selena Gomez going to be in an X-rated movie? We're going to find out. Whoa! How about the prenuptial agreement? Did we get our eyes on that? Could it end up in D's Sleeve? Oh, yes. Stay here. Rick D's taking you this week all the way to number one.
0: The Rick D's Top 40 Countdown, right here on 95 The Ultimate One, Saturday at 12 p.m. Go big, go digital, go everywhere with the Big Board Company. 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
1: Oh, there's nothing like the hits. And Rick D's this week taking you all the way to number one. Is Selena Gomez going to be in an X-rated movie?
2: Oh!
1: We're going to find out. Whoa! How about the prenuptial agreement? Did we get our eyes on that? Could it end up in D's sleeve? Oh, yes. Stay here. Rick D's taking you this week all the way to number one.
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1: Oh, there's nothing like the hits. And Rick D's this week taking you all the way to number one. Is Selena Gomez going to be in an X-rated movie?
2: Oh!
1: We're going to find out. Whoa! How about the prenuptial agreement? Did we get our eyes on that? Could it end up in D's sleeve? Oh, yes. Stay here. Rick D's taking you this week all the way to number one.
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5: Oh, it feels like a Sunday fun day to me. All right, folks, it's about 27 minutes past 9 o'clock. Good morning.

0: Well, it's of course Indian Arrival Day weekend, so a lot of people are weekending. I was wondering, why are my headphones sounding so funny? Okay, my bad, I literally grabbed up the wrong pair. All right, it's all good, baby. Oh, it's pretty hot on the outside. We got a little reprieve yesterday. I was expecting way more rain yesterday, but at least it was pretty cool. The breeze was, you know, doing its job too. But the Saharan dust, I thought we would get away from it a little bit, at least for the weekend. No such luck. Yeah, so Sunday fun day. What are you guys doing? Where are you heading to? What are you cooking up at home? Is it a new recipe? Are you on YouTube looking for ones? Are you trying out a recipe with different ingredients? By choice, by circumstance, hey, what I'm going to say, Sunday lunch, how to cook. Or maybe it's not a traditional Sunday lunch for you because you are pretty busy today. You got lots of things to do. It's maybe your only day off of the week. You work from Monday to Saturday, long hours, and things have to be done at home for yourself personally, or maybe you promise somebody you'll help them move. Never promise somebody you'll help them move or paint their house. Let them tell them that you would support them. Yeah. Find different words, you know, so they can't hold you to it. Anyway, for those of you still trying to wake up from last night, what did you do? How was it? Who's doing the walk of shame? Who's now come out of their car and head home? You have that one neighbor always looking to see when you reach home. Hey, don't feel bad. You have a life. The number 3949595 on WhatsApp. All right. Feel free to hit me up. Let me know all the business places that are open right now. Big up to those of you heading out to do little garage sales and thrift stores and the plant sales. Big, big, big plant show is happening right now. Or should I say plant sale? All right. At Wassa Compound in St. Joseph. My mom is there. She has a booth. Go look for her. Yeah. Buy out all her plants. Like I said, I don't have to tote nothing home later. All right, I got the new one from Madonna and Sabrina Carpenter. It's called Bring Your Love. I want to take it a listen.
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0: something I want to talk about.
1: Oh, it has that RuPaul-endorsed kind of vibe sound to it, doesn't it? It reminds me of that new one from Lady Gaga and Doechii, too. All right. Well, no runways today. 9:34. What's the weather going to be like today in case you're heading out? Well, it says generally sunny, hazy, and breezy with a risk of a few partly cloudy spells and brief isolated showers. Please note a significant concentration of Saharan dust is currently present in the atmosphere. A significant, not mild to moderate. Significant is a fancy word for a lot or plenty. So, brace yourself. It's going to be one of those days. But of course, with music, everything's better. So much better. Even better than butter. Because butter is better, but music is better. 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And Trini Talk, the Trinidad Car Show, is coming to Skinner Park. It's going down today. It's the final day, okay? And it kicks off from noon, okay, as in midday today, till 8 p.m. Go get ready to rumble with sound-off competitions, so many categories. 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

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Hey, did somebody say Benson Boone?

0: Oh, you recognize that voice? He's come a long way from singing about Jesse's Girl. Rick Springfield taking it back to 2008 for this one. What's Victoria's Secret? I mean, there's probably a secret you're trying to figure out right now. Are you trying to reverse engineer somebody's recipe? Somebody you know, they make the best potato salad or the best macaroni salad. And every time you eat it, you dissect it, you take it apart, you scrutinize it just to see how you can make it on your own. I don't know if I had to choose one. If I had to choose one for the rest of my life between potato salad and macaroni salad, I don't know in a way. That's a tough one. I know I ain't playing choices when it comes to coleslaw because I love pilau. And pilau is for coleslaw. Could we all agree on that? I mean, yeah, pilau and a macaroni salad or potato salad would taste good. But come on. Hey, for those of you now leaving the house or be heading to the beaches, to the rivers, remember the rule, leave it better and cleaner than you found it. So feel free to walk with a couple extra garbage bags, yeah? Yeah. All your bottles that you finished drinking from, put them away in a bag, put them back in your car, leave with them and dispose of them properly when you're heading home or when you reach home. If you're looking for the best in skincare, Felicity Community Pharmacy offers one of Trinidad's largest ranges of Korean beauty, plus favorites like EOS, Trihot, La Roche-Posay, and Elta MD. 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

I think, I may not be the man you need if you want a precise, accurate weather report. Because I just read the weather, guys, and I know I walk in the studio with a Sunday papers. I knew I did it. But apparently I picked up the Friday papers that was in the studio already. So here's the weather report, the actual weather report for today, okay? Mm-hmm. A lot of words, by the way. Thank you, Olivia Dean, taking us now to 9:54. How's your Sunday fun day going? All right, so it says partly cloudy, hazy, and breezy with few showers. Rain favoring the morning period. There is the low chance of a heavier shower or odd thunderstorm near southern areas of Trinidad. Conditions are expected to give way to a dull, hazy, and breezy afternoon, except for the isolated shower. In the event of heavy shower or thunderstorms, gusty winds and street flooding are possible. A high concentration of Saharan dust is expected. Man, I should just leave it as the first one, and sounds the same to me.

it sounds like the kind of songs where you just can't wait to go and hear and dance to it in front of everyone because you've been taking lessons. I'd risk it. Oh, maybe heading to a wedding later on this afternoon. Ooh, strut your stuff. Hey, that's Bruno Mars. Sabrina Carpenter coming up now and more and more and more and more as an all and all and all of your favorite hit makers with their favorite hits. Hey, this has got to be 95 The Ultimate One. 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

course, what you should never get lost on you is information. Educate yourself. Yes, unfortunately, so many species of plants and animals go extinct literally every day on planet Earth. But there's so many undiscovered species that are existing that are so mind-blowing. And you know what? And cute. All right, so have you ever heard about a place called the Galapagos Islands? All right, always new discoveries there. And they, in 2015, they found little blue octopus that could fit in the palm of your hands with big beady eyes. No lie. This thing literally looks like one of those little plush stuffed toys that you have to put a token in and use the arm to grab it up. Yeah, it looks literally like one of those. It looks unreal. But it was discovered in 2015, okay? And not until it didn't arrive to a certain museum in Chicago until 2022. And of course, in a study published on May 24th this year in the journal Zootaxa, it, the curator of the Field Museum identified the octopus as a previously unknown species. And I'm not going to pronounce this, but I'm going to try. Microelidon Galapagan Galapagenus. Man, I just really massacred that, didn't I? Anyway, you can just Google it yourself. Cute blue octopus discovered in the Galapagos Islands. Yeah, so you see, real life is so cute. Sometimes we have to go abstract to make things, you know, to give us some comfort. But actuality is right around the corner, right in front of our face, sometimes hidden, and hidden for good reason because humans suck, right? Yeah. But anyway, talking about sucking, a man tried to sell me 2 bags of doo-doos yesterday, and I was like, you know what? I have a feeling you didn't pick them mangoes. I have a feeling you picked it up from the ground. And I know everybody had a hustle, but oh gosh, a soft mango is, no, it's not my friend. And sometimes you could feel for doo-doos. You know what I mean? You had to mix it up, it can't be starch all day, every day. Well, maybe your thing is not ripe mango, but maybe you've been cutting up some mango over the weekend to make curry mango. I have never, ever been a fan of curry mango. I mean, it has something called red mango out there. I'll just go for that. Anyway, teach their own. 13 minutes after 10 o'clock, if you're now tuning in. Good Sunday morning. Sunday fun day with the Val Star.

you having for breakfast this morning? Let me guess. Lunch already cooked. You got an early start. A lot of people currying some level dog this weekend. Yard foul. But you know what? Let's put a sticker pin in that curry for now. Let's talk a little bit about barbecue sauce. Trini-style barbecue sauce. And if you've been around as long as I have been, that barbecue chicken, that sauce, that taste from yesteryear. You're talking the 70s, the 80s. There was a lot of chicken stuck in your barbecue sauce. It was never too sweet. It was savory. It wasn't thick and tangy. And the chicken always had the perfect char in it. You know, when you're going for the barbecue chicken, you're looking for the pieces of all the black charred bits in it. That's what you want. Now everybody's all about this tangy, sweet barbecue sauce. Gross.

0: morning to those who be out and about. Yeah. And also good morning to those who just checked out your kitchen garden. It may not be the biggest garden. It might be a little trough in front of your window. It might be a car tire with some pimento and some shadow berry growing. But it's nice. It's nice to be able to grow your own food, isn't it? It must be that kind of feeling people get when they go fishing and catch fish, you know. I mean, we know, right? It have fishing and it have catching fish. They're two different things entirely. I go fishing a lot.
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you surrounded by some pretty over-demanding people this morning. They were asking quite a lot of you. You may have even had to drop the line this morning. Oh, gosh, I only have two hands. Or did you have to say that one? I'm only human. Did you do something wrong? Are you trying to apologize? But apologies is not one of your strong suits. It's not that you don't apologize, it's just it always comes off like not genuine. But you really are genuine with your apology. Wow. Well, hopefully nobody has to apologize about sticking this morning, about not picking up their crew. Yeah, usually when there's one driver and many other, you know, drivees. Yeah, a road trip. Today's a nice day for a road trip. The weather seems nice. Of course, it's the start, going to be the start of rainy season. So expect, you know, expect the unexpected drizzle and downpours. I don't even have to say it or emphasize this enough for those of you doing some little self-care and car care today. Rainy season is upon us, so make sure your tires are good, your windshield wipers are good, the reservoir bottle for your windshield wiper fluid, make sure that's good. 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

Okay, maybe not exactly very beautiful now, but maybe in an hour or less, or maybe a couple hours. Are you going to some fancy schmancy shindig today? Maybe a wedding reception? Oh yeah. What are you doing right now? Getting the hair done, the nails done, makeup? Ooh, yeah. When it comes to the fellas, what do we have to do? We just had a beer and get ready. That's it. That's the extent of our self-care, getting ready for stuff like that. Yeah. I mean, do everything while we're beating one time. Brush teeth and shave everything while you're beating. Yeah, don't have to worry about the legs or the foundation or anything like that, right? 10:47. Hey, good morning if you're now tuning in. Yeah, once again, I'll just throw it out again. If you're looking to buy some plants today, go out to Wassa Compound in St. Joseph. The huge, huge, huge plant sale there. My mom is there. She has a booth. And for those of you heading up to the beach right now, what's your position? Are you stopping off to get everything you need from foodies and drinkies? Or are you preparing all that before you leave the house? Because your seeders won't only leave the house, only in stop until they reach the beach. It's all good. Who's heading up Blanchester's old road today? Maybe it's a new road. Who's heading down south to the very end of the new highway? Okay. Or maybe you're heading down Grandy side, you're passing through Kamuto and taking the new highway down there. Either which way, it's all good. It's nice not to always fully stock up for your road trips. I always mention it's nice to stop off in between point A to point B to point Z. Get some local fruits, get some homemade ice cream, maybe buy some pilori, get some fudge, maybe some chili baby. I wonder if you could legally sell chili baby anywhere in the world, or it'll be considered a hazard. Yeah. Oh, yeah. Well, clearly if I'm mentioning chili baby, I'm still into it. I am sure there are certain places in Trinidad you could go and get chili baby. Same you could go and get a sucker bag. I saw a video for something up, heading up. I think it was Toko. And there's somebody doing sucker bags up on that side. Yeah, note to self when you're going on a road trip, right? Hey, talking about still into chili baby, what are you still into since a kid to now? What's your weakness when you go on a road trip? Let me guess. Here's my weakness. Pell-mell my weakness in general. And I got this from my father. I ain't ashamed to say it. My weakness is and will always be a little blackboard, okay, outside a hole in the wall food place with a chalk menu. I have to stop. I have to read it. Take a sniff. Maybe take a bite.

0: Hey, Trinity Talk, the Trinidad Car Show comes to Skinner Park and is happening today from noon. So in just over for an hour from now, the doors will be opening and heading till 8 tonight. Get ready to rumble with the Sound Off competition, 8 categories, even the loudest bicycle competition. Don't miss out. It's happening right now, today, less than just over an hour again from today, from now. Yeah. So at lunchtime today at noon, Trinity Talk, go check it out at Skinner Park, all right? Skinner Park. Talking about lunchtime. What time is lunchtime in your house? You know, we kind of use the term lunchtime to refer to as midday. And after lunch is like after midday. What time usually is lunchtime in your house? Things have changed, you know, by generation, you know. Now people cooking lunch. They start to cook whenever they wake up. It's not like, you know, a routine. It's according to how much fun you had or didn't have on a Saturday night. Are you preparing everything from scratch? Or are you opening your deep freeze or freezer door, looking at those ice cream containers and butter containers that might be holding some stew lentils or some dal? Yeah. I mean, who doesn't do that, right? Make a big pot of dal, a big pot of peas. Pot of curry chicken, pot of stew chicken. At some point in time, you're going to like parcel it off, portion it off, and put some in your freezer, right? But those days where cook nothing. Yeah. Heat up. And of course, generation to generation, you learn things in the kitchen. Maybe you're learning today that, you know, sometimes you don't put certain things in the microwave. You put it in a bowl and put it separate. Yeah, like put in dal on top of rice and put it in a microwave, and it all goes to the bottom of the rice now. Alright, maybe you guys are looking to leave the house now and run to the office to grab something. It's some documents, maybe something you've left there, or you just want to spend some time. You get work done at work when nobody's there. I mean, maybe your boss and supervisor doesn't mind if you had to work on the weekend. The important thing is getting the tasks done, right? Those trays on your desk that people keep dumping more and more things to be done, you want to see it empty. Or maybe just heading to work because, you know, there's Wi-Fi there. It's pretty fast and it's free. Oh, yeah. A Sunday fun day with the Valster baby. It's about 4.5 minutes away from 11 o'clock.
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0: Oh, that's blow, baby. You know what really blows when you have plans to go somewhere? You're shopping, you tee for it, and then it's postponed. But that doesn't blow. If it's canceled, that really sucks. All right, so I got an update of Trini Talk, the car show, because of the inclement weather over the weekend. And what's lingering for today, it has been postponed. The event, Trini Talk, the car show for Skinner Park, has been postponed. Stay tuned to 95, the ultimate one, for further details, okay, guys? Keep that in mind. And now that you may have been going there today, now your whole Sunday has freed up. You can go anywhere you want, do anything you want, and do it with 95, the ultimate one, baby. The best part about doing it with 95, you don't have to wash your hands after. You don't.
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0: Yeah, when it comes to 95, you don't have to wash your hands after when you do it with us. You don't even have to go to confession after you do it with us. Yeah. See, we're so wholesome. Oh, right.

Well, what are you cooling down with on a Sunday? A Sunday fun day. Oh, is it hot? Is it scorching? But it's still a little windy and dusty. Expect that. You know, Israel, a little gaslighted with this weather report these days, right? Because the amount of Sahara dust that they do say that any given time rain might fall, could fall, might fall. So half the time you're looking at, is that rain coming? Is it? Whop, whop, it isn't. Okay, so maybe not a soda pop, maybe some lime juice. What is traditionally the most thirst-quenching thing that a Trini could have and prepared themselves? Is it lime juice, passion fruit juice, grapefruit juice, orange juice? Moby. Oh, gosh. So you ever wondered how long Moby, like how long has it been around? Okay, so what they say here, according to the Google and whatnot, Moby, a traditional bittersweet Caribbean beverage made by boiling and fermenting the bark of the Colubrina, the Colubrina elliptica tree, commonly known as Solea wood or Moby bark, with spices and sugar. Okay, so how long has this been around? Moby is believed to have originated with the indigenous, well, let's see, the Taino and Carib peoples of the Caribbean. They say early historical records, including Richard Allegion's A True and Exact History of the Island of Barbados, 1657, know that indigenous women made an early iteration of the drink called Moby, M-O-B-B-I-E, from red sweet potatoes. Ew. Ew, I will stick to the Moby bark. Sweet potato juice? What? I'm not even a fan of sweet potato fries. Or sweet potato chips. Yeah. Or sweet potato pie. I've never been. Sweet potato is to cut up and is boil and have on the side of your dish with some beetroot and thing on your Sunday lunch. Or in your boil and fry provision. Ironically enough, as much as I don't like sweet potato, it is so good for you. What kind of healthy options is due for you with lunch today? Is your idea of a healthy lunch salad on the side? Some cucumber cut up, some cressel. Well, hey, I'm not saying 9-5 that we are healthy, but a proper dose, a proper cider 9-5 in your plate today. Yeah. I promise you, we won't

it must be nice to have a woman walk up to you and say, just shut up and dance with me, okay? I always just get a shut up part. Followed by a list, I'll call security, you know. 14 minutes after 11 o'clock, so I thought WhatsApp was down. I just opened it and it actually opened up. Good morning to Trisha. Also, good morning to you, Brenda. And good morning going out to Robert. And of course, good morning and saying hello to the Kumuto Corner Shop in Kumuto. How far are you guys from the new highway? Oh, shut up and take a drive. That's what you should do today. Yeah. Okay, so quick hi and hello to those of you who were planning to go to Trini Talk. You must know that Trini Talk, the car show for Skinner Park, carded for yesterday and today, has been postponed because of the inclement weather, okay? I mean, nobody want to carry their car to a car show after you spend God knows how much money on that paint job and that polish and that shiny look and then to park up on... You see, the problem is not the rain, you know. The problem is the rain coupled with the Saharan dust. It's not good car show ingredients at all. So Trini Talk has been postponed, okay? Again, Trini Talk car show for Skinner Park this weekend has been postponed. Stay tuned to 9.5, the ultimate one. We'll keep in the loop with all the necessary updates, okay? It's time to move your body.

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0: It's so easy to fall in love or fall in love all over again with your sweet Trinidad and Tobago. Oh yeah, take a road trip, go somewhere, even a PTSD bus, why not? Sunday Funday, 24 minutes after 11 o'clock. So reminding you, Trini Talk, the car show that's carded for this weekend, yesterday and today at Skinner Park. It's been postponed. Okay, so it's not happening. That's what we're trying to say. Okay, stay tuned to 95 for further details. Let you know when, you know, the new date will come up. And also, big up to those who are heading out to Wallowfield. Oh yeah, some drag racing. Hey, big up to Boost Factory. Where's this scene? Big up to Wazir and the crew. What's your plan today? Who's heading down the islands? Maybe heading to a beach you've never been to before. Are you heading to Columbus Bay? Are you heading down Maruga side? Where are you heading to? Guaya? Maybe heading to Marion. Heading to Damien's Bay. Damien's Bay could be quite confusing for some people. Because on paper, the beach right after Tyrico is spelled the same way as Damien's Bay, but it's pronounced different. D-A-M-I-E-N. The one after Tyrico is Damia. All right, it's Damia's French. Then Damien's Bay is the one. You know, if you really have to exactly say where Damien's Bay is, which is the best beach on the North Coast, by the way, I would say it's before D2, which would make sense, right? D1 before D2. But D2 is not Damien's Bay. I forgot the name of but the locals called D2. That's where you park up and you cross the street and you walk down the long concrete pathway that takes you down to the beach with the little arch. Yeah. Hey, don't take my word for it. Go explore. Do you know the beaches are free?
1: Free?
0: Yes, free. All right. Kumoto Corner Shop message. They're 5 minutes away from the new highway. Oh, Sunday Funday to the Mirage family out there in El Socorro. Coming out from MVK Salon and Spa, Mira. Best station ever, 95. Yeah, best ever, ever, ever, ever. Yeah. All right, more music coming your way. That's why you're here. I am sorry. You'll have to put up with me Monday to Friday and on a Sunday. Oh, the horror.

0: my favorite jams when it comes to house music from the 90s, Rosella, 1133. Hey, Willis, anybody use a swizzle stick? Is it just for decoration? Is it just a sentimental value? Maybe you'll get it from your mother, your grandmother. I have a swizzle stick in my mother's kitchen that... I don't know, boy, it look old. Like before the wheel was invented. Kind of old. What about that thing you used to make mashed potato? When last only use one of those? When last only use only a mortar and pestle? Huh? When last? Is it just for decoration? Now, the first way I learned to make kalaloo was with a swizzle stick. And you know, it was like, sometimes growing up as a boy, you know, you hear mother call it from the kitchen. You know, most likely she call it to do one or two things. Bust open a dry coconut or help us swizzle the kalaloo. Now people have what? Immersion blenders? Is that immersion? That's the word? Yeah, now they have food processors. And I don't care who says what. Standing up over a pot of kalaloo with a swizzle stick, it does not take that long, okay? Turning the ice cream pail, though, that used to take forever. Jeez. Listen, when I have a whole set of grandchildren waiting for ice cream, from you turning that pail, all your cousins, all your siblings waiting. And you know, it's just such a limited yield of ice cream in that pail. I remember when sometime in the late 80s or the early 90s, I saw the very first electronic ice cream pail. I was like, what? What folly is this? What sorcery is this? This can't be right. Children are going to be growing up now not knowing how to turn a pail. How many kids don't even know how to turn a grinder, a mill attached to the edge of your table to grind up some split peas and thing? Like, these things are lost. That analog way of life, simplicity. Now sometimes if current gone on a Sunday, all you can't cook. Because everything is a food processor, this and electric stove, that. Hey, don't get me wrong, I'm sure a lot of people look for any excuse not to cook on a Sunday. If that's your only day off, you just want to relax, chill out a bit. It's all good. I want to make up all the food places that cook Sunday lunch. All the food places across Trinidad and Tobago that are open every Sunday with full Sunday lunch. Yes. Take a round of applause to all of you. Hey, talking about food, take a listen to this.
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Hey, let me say good morning to all the couples out there. New love. Maybe not officially a couple yet. Maybe today's your first date. Yeah. Today is the day you're going to find out if you actually like each other. I mean, you know, the terse phase is happening. Maybe both of you into each other, you know, yeah. The aesthetic. But, yeah. Usually two people liking to do the same things, you know, it doesn't always happen. I mean, it happens. But we'll figure that out today, right? Who likes to go outdoors? Who likes to not go outdoors? Who likes to walk barefoot on the sand? Who hate to feel... I've met women in my life. I ain't gonna lie to all of you. They hate the beach. They don't like to walk barefoot. They say since they was little babies, they don't like to be barefoot on the sand. Needless to say, never been on a date with any of them because that ain't happening. Why would I go on a date with a woman who hates the beach? That's like me going on a date with a woman who told me in advance she doesn't like dogs. See ya. Bye, Felicia. Must be weird though. You bounce up somebody in the most random place. You strike up a conversation. You're really into this person. It's like you feel like you know them for your whole life. And then they just mention it one little thing that's a deal breaker. They don't like dogs. They don't like the beach. They don't like Moby. Okay, maybe I can, you know, I can make an allowance if you don't like Moby. I mean, it's more for me, right? But anyway. Let today be a really amazing day. Just all around for everybody. And for those of you going through something very, very... Let's just say it's really testing your patience. It's testing your religious inclination. It's testing your spirituality. You're going through something today that's... Like you feel you need to vent. Who knows, maybe a good cry in the shower. Maybe you need to dip your head in a bucket of water and scream. Who knows? Maybe you need to pelt something. You ever felt like that? Like you feel like the only way you can get rid of some sort of like intrusive and toxic energy is to like pelt something. Or like go and pelt mango. That will definitely give you a good release. Go under the mango tree, look for the less bust up squishy one, and just start to launch it at the others in the tree. You'll feel good. There's something about, I just wonder people who play cricket, the people who just do the bowling, if they ever are stressed out. Because that kind of release you get from throwing something, I was saying pelting. I meant throwing. Anyway, teach their own. I'll do my part. I'm not your therapist, but I'll, you know, hook you up with your playlist. And talking about playlist, I got that one from Calvin Harris and Jazzy, Satisfy.

0: really love somebody, let them go. 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
1: Yeah.
0: This antiquated concept of dating where the man pays for everything. 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Next time I go on a date, I'll be like, hey, what? 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I'm kidding. I'm one of those people where I let nobody drive me. 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

0: Coldplay, Selena Gomez. Wow. Imagine the day we just randomly just hear one day, you just put on the radio and you hear an advertisement for a concert coming up. Coldplay coming to Trinidad and Tobago. Well, the first thing I gotta make sure is the real Coldplay, you know? Check the spelling, the pronunciation, check the image, go to Coldplay's website and see if they know, if it's official. But yeah, I miss the days of concerts. Like, we used to have so many concerts. Whoever was on top of the charts, they were here in Trinidad and Tobago up to the late 90s. We always had all the concerts, right? What do you spend your money on when it comes to social gatherings now? Well, I mean, what tickles your fancy? Besides all the carnival fets, the all-inclusives or whatnot. But other than that, what's worthy of your money? What's worthy of you being around a whole set of people? What would you make the exception for? Alright, it's about that time. I'll make my exit. It's about almost 5 minutes to noon. I'll be leaving here, heading to the Wassa compound in St. Joseph. I mentioned there's a huge plan sale there. My mom has a booth. Booth number 14, by the way. If you're heading out, you know, go check it out. Booth 14. I am heading there now. For those who are looking to buy some plants today. Yeah, it's a good day to buy plants. Of course, in truth, style and fashion, my mother and all plant people, my mother going to sell plants. But yeah, she's still coming home. She's buying and bringing. All your plants, children, yes. Anyway, I'm going to wrap it up and catch you guys tomorrow morning, okay? Monday morning reset. DJ Danny is still in Tobago. Oh, by the way, if all in Tobago and all, just look out for DJ Danny, okay? You can't miss her. She's the one blocking his son. That's my joke about how tall she is, yeah. All right, keep a smile on your face. Be kind, stay awesome. I love you. And I'll catch you tomorrow morning for the Monday morning reset.
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1: Oh, do I have hits for you? It is your music-loving friend, Rick D's. And how about this? You've heard the saying, once in a blue moon. Well, this is it. This week in 2026, two full moons in 1 month. Have you ever seen a moon up close?
0: Oh!
1: Wait a minute. Hold on. The astronauts have. Stop it. Okay, get ready for D's sleaze. It's dripping this week. And coming up, if you just stay here, the biggest hit of the week. Remember last week's top five? At number five, winning all of the awards over the last few weeks, Ella Langley.
3: She's from Texas, I can tell by the way. He's two-stepping round the room.
1: Oh, yes, you chose number five. At number four, Sienna Spyro.

Number three, a very busy Taylor Swift. Up at number two, yes, you remember,

Olivia Dean on a winning streak so easy to fall in love. Number one for 4 weeks from the best new artist of the year 2026. Everyone agrees, a whole month at number one. Way to go, Olivia, holding off the likes of Somber, Sienna Spyro, looking for her first number one, and others. And Rick D's every week right here at Rick.com, R-I-C-K.com. We post three potential hits. You choose the sure shot. And this week of the three, you said this is the one, D's. Gracie Abrams is back. It's called Hit the Wall. Listen.

Oh, yeah. Welcome back to the Countdown. Gracie Abrams, the Sure Shot this week. It's a hit. Everybody says it is. Hit the Wall, the lead single from Gracie's third album. It drops very soon, and everybody's talking about it, waiting for Gracie. Okay, Rigney's heading for number one, starting at number 40. Here we go with one of Time Magazine's 100 most influential people of the decade. How about this? Hilary Duff, Roommates.

0: If you've been there, you know what it's like. Hillary Duff, Roommates, and nonstop to number 39, Alex Warren, Ordinary.
1: They say the holy water's watered down, and this town's lost its faith. Our colors will fade.

0: Alex Warren on the Countdown. Ordinary, been around for months. Now dropping down one, number 39. And couldn't believe this, so we put it in the category of
1: Believe It or Don't.
0: And Believe It or Don't, this, we couldn't believe this, but it's true. Now we have Drake and Taylor Swift in the same very exclusive category. Drake has tied Taylor Swift with the most number one albums ever from a solo artist. He passes Jay-Z and many others. Drake's new Iceman debuted at number one, and now he ties Taylor Swift. How many? 15 number one albums. And if you throw in solo acts,

0: acts and groups and everybody else, still the Beatles have the most number ones with 19. But congratulations, Drake, in a very exclusive category. Most number ones from a solo artist at 15, tying Taylor Swift. Couldn't believe it. So we put in the category of
1: Believe It or Don't.
0: All right, now wait a minute. Don't blink or you'll miss a huge hit. Plus D's sleaze. Coming back in seconds.
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0: 951 is the ultimate one.
1: Back into it at number 38. It is Rick Dees and Corbin Bessin, Blake, featuring Chewy.
2: See that girl? There's just something about her. I just, I

Leon Thomas. Mutt. On the countdown to number one, Leon holds steady at number 37. Up to number 36 is Rick Dees and the Hits and Max McNown. Better Me.

0: Oh, he loves a good guitar lick, and he can do it. Max McNown, Better Me For You, just down one this week, number 36. He says he has a couple of favorite dobro guitar players who practice. There was one guy named Segovia, and Max said he practiced maybe 4 hours a day, Segovia. Okay, here we go. The Countdown Challenge, and you can win yourself a shopping spree on Amazon. So listen to me. Rick D's offering this question. You can get this. When the Grammys of just a few Brits have won Best New Artist, it's an incredible award, and Olivia Dean won it for the year 2025-2026. And now all you have to do is name one more Londoner who won for Best New Artist over the years. Is it Adele? Is it Dua Lipa? Or is it Sam Smith? Or all three of these artists? You got it? Adele, Dua Lipa, Sam Smith, or all three for Best New Artist at the Grammys? You got it? Just click Rick, R-I-C-K.com. Take the Countdown Challenge and get yourself this Amazon shopping spree. Okay, coming up next, Bieber, The Biebs, Boy Wonder, he and his wife and their bank account. You won't believe it. Coming up as we head for number one.
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0: 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Jonas Brothers, Nick, Kevin, and Joe Jonas. Waffle House.
7: Come on.

If you love hit music, you found your place. On the way to the biggest hit of the week. Number one. Only the hits for you. Number 35, that's where we are, Rick Dees, and the highest debut on the countdown this week. Welcome.

He feels the need for speed. Justin Bieber, highest debut on the countdown, number 35 this week. And his music catalog is part of a $4 billion deal, we just found out. Sony has been in talks about acquiring publishing rights to Justin Bieber's work. Now, he did this before and was ripped off. So he has good legal counsel now. And this is a $4 billion deal. Other artists are thrown into it, but way to go, Justin Bieber. Rick Dees, Let's Keep It Nonstop, to number 34 on the countdown. David Guetta, Teddy Swims, Tones and I, Gone, Gone, Gone. We will.

0: 2 weeks at number 34 on the countdown. Teddy Swims joins David Guetta, does great production. And Tones and I, Gone, Gone, Gone. And Mr. Swims, Teddy says, I love seeing my fans up close. I like to hang with my fans backstage or whatever. He says, I am enjoying every minute, every second of stardom. Okay, D's here to please with the hits, and something has leaked out this week. So let's put it in the category of
1: Ricky Leaks.
0: Well, this leaked out this week. Ed Sheeran is making a big change. He is leaving his record company. He's been with Warner Music, and they helped him sell 170 million albums. We're talking about Ed Sheeran. He says, they've been terrific. I love them. Warner has been terrific to me, and I think I've been terrific to them. 170 million. Time to move on. Time for the next chapter in my life. I have a family. I don't know what I'm going to do, but I can't wait to do it. Ed Sheeran, 170 million? It makes you think, how much is he worth? This red-headed music superstar says, I'm not going to say. We're going to estimate, though, based on other artists I've seen over the years. Ed Sheeran is worth almost $400 million. Thank you. Leaked out about Mr. Sheeran this week, so we put it in the middle of
1: Ricky Leaks.
0: The hottest hits of the week coming up.
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0: All right, wait, this is all about evening the score. It's a hit from Tate McRae right here, number 33 on the countdown. Tit for tat.

0: them get bit off.
1: Oh, Megan Trainor backing up her last hit with another one. It's a new one, Shimmer. What do you think? Number 32 on the countdown. Shimmer moves up 4 for Megan, and she has a new album. It's called Toy With Me. 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Once again, free. Okay, Bieber is back again. Took this one all the way to the top. Daisies.

0: Justin Bieber on a roll. 2 weeks number 31 for Daisies. And everybody's talking about his nostalgic performance at Coachella. We have, of course, a link to the YouTube version of it at rick.com, R-I-C-K.com. They're calling it Bieber-sance, kind of like a renaissance for Justin Bieber. We put it five-star rated. It's amazing. 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All the D.E. Sleaze spies have been watching Justin Bieber. Okay, coming up, this week's biggest 30 hits, some D.E. Sleaze on Taylor Swift. It's always happening. Stay right here as we head for the biggest hit of the week.
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0: What do you see? Let's do the top 30. It's Rick D's Spotlight on Alex Warren again. Bloodline featuring Jelly Roll. Take that.

Oh, don't you love those two voices together? Alex Warren and his friend Jelly Roll with Bloodline. All right, let's keep it up, Rigdies, and match your steps to the beat of this hit, and you can get in on Ray's Click Clack Symphony, number 29. Did you know?

though this season of her life had been cold, lonely, and tough, though she slipped back into a darkness she had hoped by now to have overcome, she had learned a beautiful lesson as she kissed her girls goodbye and thanked them for getting her out the house. That maybe,

one day she would again feel the sun. She must be patient. She must have faith in the seeds that are planted beneath the snow. She must hold on, and she must let go. She'll be all right.

It's fun to click-clack with Ray. It's the Click-Clack Symphony, climbing four for Ray this week, number 29 on the countdown. She just set two Guinness World Records at the 2026 Brit Awards. Now, Ray, for achieving the most nominations ever in a single year, she had five award nominations, and she won four of the five categories, so she is hot. Ray, heading for number one, she could be climbing four this week. Up to number 28, a friend of Ray's, Olivia Dean. Man.

She took it all the way to number one. Man, I Need. And up to number 27, let's keep it nonstop. Rick Dees and Miley Cyrus has a message to her younger you. Listen.

0: Miley Cyrus looks back on her life. Number 27, Younger You from Miley. And she says,
1: my dad used to say that a skyscraper starts with a jackhammer. And it's not about the force, but it's about the repetition.
0: Those are the words Miley said when she got her star in the Hollywood Walk of Fame. And for that memorable event, she wore a see-through gown and lace, tastefully covering up this and that. Way to go, Miley. Speaking of persistence, how about this? Nothing in this world can take the place of persistence. Talent will not. Nothing is more common than unsuccessful people with talent. Genius will not. Unrewarded genius is out there all the time. Education will not. The world is full of educated derelicts. Persistence and determination alone are the most important. Do you have it? The words of Calvin Coolidge, President of the United States of America, and it still applies to people like Miley Cyrus and Drake and Taylor Swift. You name it, they have persistence. Okay, we will persist with the biggest 20 hits on the way. More D's, Lee's, get ready. Heading for number one. We're on the way to number one. Can you feel it?
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4: Well, look who's here. Mr. Know-It-All, Teddy Swims. Right here, one away from the top 25, number 26.

is back in her late 60s, teaming with Sabrina Carpenter up to number 25 this week, going up one. Madonna, Sabrina, Bring Your Love. Sabrina.

0: want to talk about.
1: Oh, yeah, Bring Your Love. Did you move to it? It's Sabrina Carpenter and her friend Madonna together. And have you seen the viral house tour trend yet? You post a video, you lip sync to Sabrina Carpenter house trend, and then everybody gets to watch. Everybody's in on it. Selena Gomez did it. You can see a lot. We, again, have a link at RICK.com. Okay, coming up, some Dee Sleaze on Doja Cat saying she's going to go away and start painting murals for 3 years. Are you ready for that? But there's more. The top 20 hits on the way. And how about Dee Sleaze? All right, this just done from Selena Gomez. She's put her lavish bachelorette pad up for sale in Los Angeles. She bought it about a year ago, and she and Benny Blanco said, it's $35 million. Let's sell it. It's in Beverly Hills, 90210. And for the sales, we recommend a guy named Kevin Dees. Look him up. Kevin D-E-E-S. He sold the Bob Hope estate. He just sold a megastar mansion. Kevin Dees, if you're listening, no relation? Maybe. Okay, way to go, Selena. Hope you got the $35 million. You and Benny are in the middle of Dees Sleaze. Top 20 hits on the way.
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1: Pink, Panthers, stateside with Zara Larsson down one, number 24 on the countdown. Nonstop, Rick Dees to number 23. A lot of AI, artificial intelligence in this one, but it's a hit. It's golden. Huntrix.

0: golden 2 weeks, number 23 in the countdown for Hontrix, and their stadium tour is coming, but a weird thing is coming. We don't know who's going to be singing. Is it EJ, just EJ? Is it Audrey Nuna? Is it Rayami? We're on top of it. Of course, our D-Sleaze spies will report to you. So much going on as we approach the top 20 hits of the weekend. There's a challenge from Lady Gaga, and she wants you to take it. What is it? Let's find out together.
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0: 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It's Selena Gomez and Rima.

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1: Now,
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How about you, Mr. Electric Blue? Up to number 21, Rick Dees and Lady Gaga, Doechii, show us those models on the runway.

0: runway. It's Lady Gaga and Doechii together, up three, big jumper to number 21 already, Runway. And Lady Gaga has a challenge for you. Her Mayhem tour, you may know, is one of the biggest ever. And her new concert movie, Mayhem Requiem, it's on Apple Music after a one-night premiere only in movie theaters. And when Lady Gaga got the idea, she thought about, what if we tore down a massive Mayhem tour set, locked it up after the final show, and then over hundreds of years later, it falls apart, but some little monster from the future finds it and makes an art piece out of it. I noticed some troller online said, Lady Gaga, were you drinking when you came up with that? It is brutal in the world of entertainment. Okay, here we go. The biggest 20 hits of the week. They're huge. Coming up in seconds.
1: Rick D's.
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0: If you love hit music, you found your place.
4: Hey. On the way to the biggest hit of the week. Number one.
0: And this is it, Rick D's in your top 20 hits of the week. Let's start with Justin Bieber, Yukon.
6: Rick

0: he's on a nice roll. He is Noah Kahan, up two to number 17 with The Great Divide. And Noah's album, the same name, The Great Divide, number one for 3 weeks. So congratulations, Noah. Okay, on the music hot list this week, you have Taylor Swift attending a basketball game with her fiancé, the incredible football star Travis Kelce. How much were those seats on the basketball court? Right there, you're in the game for the basketball playoffs in New York. $30,000 each per ticket is what we're told.
1: Oh, that's horrible.
0: They can afford it, but whoa, that is a costly basketball ticket. Stay here. Biggest 15 hits coming up. We have some jockeying for position to the number one hit. Let's see what happens. Heading for number one in seconds.
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2: 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Influencers? 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
1: Come on.
0: Harry Styles, late night talking.

And only one hit away from the top 15. Guess who has it? Taylor Allison Swift. At number 16 on the countdown, a former number one, Opalite. Uh-huh.

Taylor Swift just drifting down one this week after a long run in the top 10. Opalite, Enrique Dees unveiling the 15 biggest hits of the week. One Republic is back at number 15. Nee.

0: One Republic back on the countdown. They've waited. They're back. And up on this week, number 15 with Need Your Love. Did you hear that guitar work? That's Zach Filkins, who said it's great to be on tour, but even better to be back home, where the trees are full of green leaves in Coloma, Michigan. And Zach says, make sure you take the wine trail in Michigan. It's incredibly underrated. You'll love it. Okay, here we are, closing out on the biggest 10 hits of the week. And, of course, there's more.
1: D's Sleaze.
0: Well, how about this? The Jonas Brothers are now doing a podcast. You can see we have a link at Rick.com. I talked to Nick Jonas. He said, we are going to give some privacy secrets away. That's the way you get clicks. So check out the Jonas Brothers podcast. It just started, getting a lot of top spin, and they're being very personal. You go into their very personal lives of Nick, Kevin, and Joe Jonas. Check it out. In fact, I think their father busts into the podcast in one episode and says,
2: losers! You're all losers!
0: 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Okay, biggest 10 hits. 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
0: Fallout Boy redoing the lyrics of an 80s hit from Billy Joel. We didn't start the fire.

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2: 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It is Rick D. It's the music that makes you move. Like this one, Bruno Mars, at number 14, I Just Might.

0: What a question. Where's my husband? Ray down three this week, number 13 on the countdown. And Ray's fans got into the act. They say, okay, if you're looking for your husband, let's find Mr. Right for you. She says, number one, you have to have a sense of humor. Number two, you don't have to be the best looking man in the world, but you have to be loyal. And finally, you have to be very confident with a lot of cash. I threw that last part in. Ray, where's my husband? Okay, now switching over for Harry Styles. What kind of female mesmerizes Harry? Want to know? Stay here.
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0: Louis Capaldi, Forget

right, there's a 12-pack of hits, all heading for number one. Back into it at number 12, Rigney's and Harry Styles says he is mesmerized by the mystery of American girls. Listen.

0: How about you, Bruno Mars, on the countdown? In fact, we just had Bruno a few songs back. He's back again. Risk It All, moving up 3 this week, number 11 for Bruno. And he has a Spanish language version that has a line in it.
1: Me da mucha cosquilla en el chiquirín.
0: I've got an itch. There you go. What do you think?
2: Órale, pues.
0: Yeah, way to go, Bruno Mars. There's a Spanish and an English version. Both incredible. Top 10 hits of the week. They're ready for you. Coming up next.
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0: Here we go, the biggest 10 hits of the week. Rick D's and Tame Impala has number 10 with a Jenny remix of Dracula.

Oh, don't you love the remix? Oh, yes, it's Tame Impala, the Johnny remix of Dracula. Up to number 9, here we go, Rick Dees and Sabrina Carpenter is back. When did you get so hot?

When did you get so hot? Sabrina Carpenter wants to know. Don Juan this week, number 9 on the countdown. Keeping it nonstop, it's Rick Dees and BTS. Swear.

0: dive.
1: Swim! It's BTS going up one, making it to number 8 on the countdown. Rick D's Nonstop with Olivia Rodrigo, highest jumper of the week. And you'll see why when you hear Drop Dead.

0: drop dead.
1: Oh, it's a big jumper for Olivia Rodrigo. Up 10, number 7 already for Olivia. And her album titles have always been just one word, like sour and guts. But her new one coming out is a different direction for Olivia. She guarantees more than one word for the album title. And, of course, she says, my songs have been about sadness. Let's get happy in some of them. Get ready. Highest jumper from Olivia Rodrigo. And the countdown challenge, let's take it again. And, you know, hats off to the Londoners. Very few have won Best New Artist in the Grammys, but this year it did happen. Olivia Dean, Best New Artist. She's had 2 number one hits. And can you name the last Londoner who won for Best New Artist? That's the question. Was it Adele, Dua Lipa, or Sam Smith? Those are your 3 choices. Adele, Dua Lipa, Sam Smith, or all 3. Let me throw that in. Adele, Dua Lipa, Sam Smith, or all 3. Think about it and get your answer to me. Just click Rick, R-I-C-K.com. 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Get this incredible Amazon shopping spree. Let's take a musical spree through the top 5 hits. They're on the way.
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1: Can't miss that voice. Adam Levine on vocals. It's Maroon 5. Don't Wanna Know.

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1: Woo! 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
0: Here we go to the biggest hit of the week. We're heading to number one.
2: And only one hit away from the top five right now. It's Rigney's, and look who has a fever dream. Alex Warren.

can't forget the name now. Maybe 10 years ago, people said, who is Alex Warren? Now, it's a household name in music. Okay, Rick Dees and the biggest five hits of the week. Sienna Spyro, Die on This Hill.

die on this hill. It's Sienna Spyro, got as high as number 4, now drifting Wanda number 5 on the countdown. Sienna, congratulations for making it to the top 5. Number 4 from one of the hottest artists on the planet right now, Ella Langley, choosing Texas.

0: Della Langley. She was in Texas. She said it took 28 minutes to write it, and now look at it. It's a world smash all over the world. Choose in Texas, record of the year, and so much more. So Choose in Texas, simply done, wonderfully performed, and a big hit. Number four, number three, two, and one coming up as we head for the biggest hit of the week. And do you think Taylor Swift should get a prenup, a prenuptial agreement before she's married? The answer, don't you want to know? Coming up.
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0: And it went all the way to number one. 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
0: Sam Smith.

0: Turn it up.
1: Well, let's do the top three hits of the week. It is Rigney's at number three. The Swifties have all weighed in, and they say there are clues predicting that on August 7th, a debutation, as the Swifties call it, their word for simultaneous dropping of two more Taylor Swift versions. Get ready. We're on top of it. And Tay has number three, her favorite actress.

Elizabeth Taylor, 3 weeks in number three for Taylor Swift. You think Taylor Swift has a prenuptial agreement? Every attorney I've talked to said, well, she better. This is, of course, standard procedure with superstars when they get married. Taylor Swift, Travis Kelce, both very, very wealthy. She avalanches his wealth from football, but is there a prenup? Most attorneys say yes, it's a negative thing, but it has to be done. On to number two on the countdown, second biggest hit of the week. It's Somber, Homewrecker.

aching for a number one hit, but stalling now number two for the third week. It's Somber, Homewrecker. And I noticed that he was described by one reviewer in music as a lanky, overconfident type of guy, but we love him. Somber, S-O-M-B-R. Okay, this is it. Rick D's taking it to the doorstep of the biggest hit of the week, number one. And do you remember when Ariana Grande took this one all the way to the top? Side to Side.

0: Coco.
1: Oh, can you believe it? It went 8 times platinum. That's 8 million copies of Side to Side, Ariana Grande, number one. And Rick D's taking you to the biggest hit of the week. If you just wait a few seconds, coming back, it's number one.
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1: Okay, here we go, Rick Dees, and you're just in time for number one on the countdown. And this artist says, I have a rule when I'm writing my lyrics. If I wouldn't say it out loud, then I probably would not use it in lyrics. If I can't say it out loud, don't put it in a song. She says, this is the one rule that has helped me make a breakthrough in writing songs. She says, I focus on subjects like falling in love, falling out of love, that first attraction, and it has worked. She is the award-winning Olivia Dean. Her second big number one hit, So Easy to Fall in Love.
6: I could

Olivia Dean feeling so good. Two number one hits, Man I Need came first, and now So Easy to Fall in Love. And guess what? If you missed any of the countdown, I have an app for you. It's free. 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

0: before you go, there's something I want you to have.
1: Oh, it's beautiful. But wait a minute, isn't this...
0: Yeah, yes it is.
1: But I thought the old lady dropped it into the ocean in the end.